Poslušate Radio Krka. 106,6. Mr. Smith, you reduced me to tears. I promise you it won't happen again.

0: 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Are you with me? Are you with me?
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1: It's not time to make a change. 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

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Oh my, my, oh my, my love, I take one look at you, you're taking me out.

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1: 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Hope life is beautiful. You were the light for me to find my truth. I just wanna say thank you.

changed. And I traveled around the world, think where you living at now. I heard you moved to Austin, got an apartment and settled down. And every once in a while, I start texting, write a paragraph, but then I delete the message. Think about you like a pastime. I could cry you a river, get you baptized. Or I wasn't ready to act right. Used to always think I'd get you back right. They say that things fall apart. We were gonna move to Brooklyn, you were gonna study art. Love is just a tool to remind us who we are.